devil. And it left so many R.I.P. 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

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They could last me the next 2 weeks. 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
1: 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I could tell you knew it, but you was like, screw it. And I guess I'm fluid, cause I was like, fuck you and them bitches included, cause I was going through it. Ain't nothing more to it.